Angels are another distinct creation of Allah. They are not male or female and have no children. Allah created them from light. They never sin, obeying Allah in every matter. Humans have angels near them that record all they do. Some angels have appeared to people in the form of men, but they never take a woman's shape. Some angels protect people from jinn by Allah's will. Usually, the angel who conveyed the revelations to the prophets was Gabriel.